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Getting scared now, right? Don't feel me, baby. It's just Justin.

so were those who did the fighting. In World War II, the average age of the combat soldier was 26. 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